to let you know. Of course, I can't tell you how everything works, but

0: capodanno sta arrivando per davvero.
1: I am the sword in the darkness. I am the watcher on the walls. I am the shield of gods in the realm of men. I pledge my life and honor to the night's watch for this night and all the nights to come.

Yo, kid, we gotta get our family together, man. 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We just can't be out here, you know, high and smoked up and whatever. We gotta get our stuff organized. Whatever we gonna do, we gotta do it right, yo. We need captain.

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To friends it brings a happiness, and to enemies it brings defeat. And my eyes, they've got some vision that can see through many lies. While my eyes, they look for better things, the better things.

0: ever been in love? I know none of the guys gonna raise their hand, but how many of y'all ever been in love? But I know none of the guys been in love. We don't get in love, right? Oh, let this black man right here tell what his idea of love is. Cause now all the time we hear young black men talk about love. About your personal definition. Don't tell me what Webster thinks.
1: Huh? Do everything for that person.
0: Okay, everything like what? Explain. Let him talk, come on. If I asked him to talk about a fancy car, he'd be right on point. But we want to talk about love. You can do it. What do you think? You said you love somebody. You should know why you love them, right?
2: Sometimes it don't even matter like what they were or what they look like. It's like that way. You know that you want to talk to him because he stands out. It's like he got a glow or something. That's deep.
3: That's what I'm talking about.
2: But I thought that was a beautiful point. Anybody else want to deal with that? Yeah, sometimes like when they try to act funny in front of their boys and they get around and they say they love you, they can't love you. Because love wouldn't do that.
3: It's not funny.

all power to the people. Huey P. Newton said that we are internationalists and we stand with all oppressed people no matter what color they are. We are internationalists and we stand with all oppressed people across the globe, no matter what your ethnicity is. All power to the people, though.

forest burns along the road. Like God's eyes in my headlights. When the dogs are looking for their bones. And it's raining ice picks on your skin.